0: Grupo Multimedia El Diario de Coahuila.
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0: Ladies and gentlemen, welcome to our annual Valentine's Day Combo game, brought to you by our favorite sponsors and your favorite hot dog topping, Sabor Gigante. We got some very special guests in the house tonight, and I'm not talking about you, Miss Erica.
1: Yeah, you ain't got no ass at all.

0: Did y'all use real poop for that?
1: I mean, to be honest with you, I don't know, but there, someone really did leave shit.
0: I heard they imported that from Italy.
1: Italy shit.
0: Italy. How high are you right now at the moment? Maybe we should quit.
1: Calm down. Jimbo said he'd hook it up, so.
0: He's a legend.
1: Brigham's not a bad place.
0: Unless you grew up here.

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0: 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The country music. Only here. Only here.

0: Hey, Lee.
1: What time's our flight?
2: Dude, I think, like, right now.
3: Buddy, what are we going to do now?
4: It looks like this guy wants us to follow him.
0: Well, I can't think of any reason why we would. Lee.
3: Dude.

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0: game time. 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
1: Hey, y'all.
2: Hey.
1: What's happening, man? Good to see you, man.
2: No, man. Good to see you.
1: How are you?
3: Good
1: to see you.
3: You too.
1: My man.
3: Great.
4: Man, you sleep like me.
1: Hey, baby.
3: Hey.
1: How y'all doing?
2: Well,
1: I was ready, y'all. I just had a crazy dream, and I see all that shit.
2: All right. Knock them down out there, man.
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2: Thank y'all very much. Okay, Dallas, I want to play y'all a song now that I gotta say it's one of my favorite songs that I've ever recorded. For a lot of reasons, but it paints the perfect picture of what it's like growing up in the country. And in East Tennessee, it was no different for me. It's called Back Where I Come From. I hope y'all enjoy this.

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1: Y la temperatura, 19 grados.
2: Thanks to everybody for coming out tonight. It means a lot to us. 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
1: Y la temperatura, 20 grados.
2: Thank you guys, seriously, so much. This is beyond anything I could have ever imagined for myself. I will never forget tonight. I promise you that much. My name is Luke Cole.

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They have learned to enjoy liquor without letting it upset

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Yeah.

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And it hurts like hell, have to face the facts.

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1: huh? Take the boat out?
0: Yeah.
1: Oh, Helene's calling. Helene, what up?
2: Hey, what's up?
1: You want to go on the boat?
2: Yeah, I want to go on the boat.
1: Oh, wait. Vinny. Is Vinny coming?
2: I mean, yeah, of course he's going to be with me.
3: That guy sucks.
1: Actually, Kay said we're at capacity, so we can't take anybody. But if something opens up, we'll call you back.
0: Dude, last time he hung out with us, he threw up on the boat.
1: That guy's awful.
0: Bro,
1: let's go get a beer.

0: That was a hell of a day, gang.
1: Yeah, that was beautiful. That was
2: cheers. Man.
0: And Helene, that guy sucked.
3: I know.
1: You deserve someone better.
0: Yeah!

0: You ready?
1: Yeah.
2: It's crazy, dude.
1: Let me get in.
0: You
3: know? It'd take me a minute.
4: Hey, guys, let me show you how it's done.

0: 10 instruments.
1: Thanks to everybody for coming out tonight. It means a lot to us. So cheers to you guys tonight. Kick it off, Jake.

0: Yeah. That's right.
1: Hey, sir, we're closing. Wrap it up.
0: Yeah, baby. What you see is what you get.

not everything is meant to last. You don't think about that when it's perfect. And when it's over, there's a huge hole. But there's also a pair of wings. Knowing you, wherever you are, I know you're happy, you're flying, and free. And I'm here still grateful. Grateful for knowing you.

0: Well, then you were still hanging around this dump. Figured I'd stop by and see.
1: Yeah, and I thought I told you you weren't welcome here.
0: Is this how you treat your customers? Now I know why you ain't making no money. You know, it's funny to see where your big racing dreams led you.
1: Yeah, I think it's time for you to leave now.
0: Struck a nerve, huh? Look, all I'm trying to do is offer you a way out. You know where to find me. Catch you later, man.
2: You've got the talent, boss. You need the money. 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
0: I think I can handle that.

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1: ever not
2: I have some sins to confess.
1: About to make a sin in here, dude.
2: Father, I have a confession.

0: sick, dude. I mean, that's important.
1: Did you hear about the case of the bubonic plague in Colorado?
0: Yeah, I did. That's really nice and comforting. It's comforting to hear about this.
2: Escucha la música country solo aquí en la frecuencia correcta 88.9 FM, la primera.